out past the border patrol, loose thunderbirds, no match. A helicopter shadow follows you way out past the downtown city glow, across the Santa Cruz, I-10 through the Rincons and Cochise stronghold.

This is the dope on dope. 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Plenty blunt junkies have been known to croak. Unless they'll toke a fits. The bomb.

just want you around. 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So I'm like, I don't know how it is, but I'm going to just stop just like that. Like, what am I supposed to do now?

That's right, this is Rozelle, your super DJ. We're going to bring it to you like this. 1,058 million watts, baby. Bring that back. That's right. You heard it here first, baby. A number one smash hit climbing up the charts, baby. To quench your thirst, remember.

0: and gentlemen,
1: T to the O to the Y to the A, J to the A, Z, Z, E, Faye. All right, let's go. And we be clubbing all

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How my jealous heart flames, but when I see a child, my heart feels shame, for selfishness is at blame, for the blessing that was

0: Yo, I'm happy to be in the South to set off my tour in the countryside, but who better to set it off for me than this man right here?
1: Yo, this Kenny Rogers chilling on the countryside with men like Wyclef, Jerry Wonder, Big Jack, Big Beast, and we're going to do something like this for you.
2: You got to know when to hold them.
3: Yeah, yeah.
2: Know
3: yeah.
2: when to fold them.
3: DJs, DJs.
2: Know
3: DJs,
2: when to walk away.
3: Hip hop, hip hop.
2: Know
3: hip-hop.
2: When to run.
3: Yeah,
2: you got
3: yeah.
2: to count your doublets before you

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There's so much you have to know.

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Apparently, it sounds something like this. This is called a CP70. 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I love it very much. And this is featured on Girl on Fire.

itty bitty footsteps, aches and pains. 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Your Indian dance don't make it rain, but it make a little harder trying to break the chains. It's all the same, it's all in vain. All city, all state, all terrain. But all somebody's wanna make a name, but it's all in the family and all contained. I hope this

Ladies and gentlemen, as you know, we have something special down here at Birdland this evening, a recording for Blue Note Records.